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Richard Rodney Bennett in the spotlight for Far From the Madding Crowd. That was the City of Prague Symphony performing here on WRR 101. 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It is time for your dinner concert here on WRR FM and HD1 Dallas-Fort Worth, Classical Music and the Arts for North Texas. And good evening, I'm Matt Rogers. This is Adalbert Gierowetz, his Symphony in D Major, played here by the London Mozart Players, Matthias Baumert conducting.

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Matthias Bommert and the London Mozart Players, music by Adalbert Gierowitz. He was a Czech-Austrian composer around roughly during the time of Mozart. So appropriately, that was the London Mozart Players performing the Symphony in D Major by Gierowitz. And welcome to the dinner concert, music to accompany your evening meal. Leonard Bernstein leading the New York Philharmonic here in the Steppes of Central Asia by Alexander Borodin.

0: Alexander Borodin's In the Steppes of Central Asia. That was the New York Philharmonic with Leonard Bernstein conducting. A little bit from Gabriel Fauré with the River Oaks Chamber Orchestra coming up on your dinner concert. 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More at shakespeare-dallas.org.
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Tanya Ratner and the River Oaks Chamber Orchestra performing The Spinner from Peleus and Melusine by Gabriel Fauré. Well, I hope you're enjoying the dinner concert tonight. This is music to accompany whatever you happen to have on the table this evening. Mozart's Violin Sonata number 26, Maria Joao Pires playing the piano and Agustin Dumais playing the violin.

Augustin Dumay playing the violin, Maria Joao Pires the piano for Mozart's Violin Sonata number 26. The evening concert music to help you wrap up this day coming up here in just a few minutes, right after music from Carmen by Georges Bizet. This is The Toreadors. Came in at number 7 on your March countdown this year. And this is the Bastille Orchestra performing.

Myung-Hwan Chung and the Bastille Orchestra performing The Toreadors from Georges Bizet's Carmen. Well, it is time for your evening concert on WRR-FM and HD1, Dallas-Fort Worth, classical for everyone. And we're going to start the evening concert with George Gershwin's jazzy piano concerto in F, played by Peter Donohoe. Today is his birthday. He was born in 1953 in Manchester, England. Peter Donohoe and the City of Birmingham Symphony Orchestra performing.

0: George Gershwin's Piano Concerto in F with Peter Donahoe playing the piano here on his birthday. And that was Simon Rattle conducting the City of Birmingham Symphony Orchestra. If you enjoyed that one, you can hear the Plano Symphony performing it in September of this year. And welcome to the evening concert on WRR 101. 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

the New York Trumpet Ensemble performing the Atalanta Overture by Handel here on WRR 101. Juneteenth is coming up this Friday. Celebrate with WRR 101. The annual holiday commemorates the day in 1865 when enslaved African Americans in Galveston finally got the news of their freedom. Be sure to join WRR 101 this Juneteenth as we highlight recordings of African American composers, conductors, and soloists. Hope you'll tune in. This is the Orchestral Suite No. 3 by J.S. 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

The most famous of the orchestral suites by Bach, number 3, played by the Boston Early Music Festival. That was Andrew Parrott conducting. And just a little more from Bach here on the evening concert. Good evening, I'm Matt Rogers. This is Bach's Chorale Prelude, BWV 727, I Do Desire Dearly a Blessed End.

Michel Chapuis playing the organ for Bach's Chorale Prelude, BWV 727, I Do Desire Dearly a Blessed End. And good evening. I'm Matt Rogers. This is the Evening Concert on WRR-FM and HD1 Dallas-Fort Worth. We're going to hear music from a contemporary composer, Israeli-born Avner Dorman. This is his sextet for piano, trumpet, violin, viola, cello, and contrabass. And this is Orly Shaham playing the piano and leading the ensemble.

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0: That's music by the Israeli-born composer and conductor Avner Dorman, born in 1975. His sextet for piano, trumpet, violin, viola, cello, and contrabass, and that was Orly Shaham playing the piano and leading the ensemble. It is good to have you tuned in. This is the Evening Concert on WRR 101. 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

Simone Mantia, who was the euphonium player for Sousa. That was Mantia's Variations on All Those Endearing Young Charms. David Childs playing euphonium for the Black Dyke Band. Good to have you here for the evening concert on WRR 101. I'm Matt Rogers. Camille Saint-Saëns in the spotlight as we celebrate Pride Month. This is Saint-Saëns' Algerian Suite, played by the Basque National Orchestra.

Yoon Merkel and the Basque National Orchestra with the Algerian Suite by Camille Saint-Saëns here on WRR 101. 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Janos Starker playing the cello for the London Symphony Orchestra, Antal Doradi conducting Kol Nidre by Max Bruch.

Janosch Starker playing the cello, Antal Doradi leading the London Symphony Orchestra, Kol Nidre by Max Bruch. And good to have you here for the evening concert tonight on WRR-FM and HD1 Dallas-Fort Worth. I'm Matt Rogers. How about some Beethoven? This is his complete piano concerto number 3 with Haochen Zhang playing the piano. He was the gold medalist in 2009 at the Clyburn competition. Haochen Zhang playing with the Philadelphia Orchestra, Beethoven's piano concerto number 3.

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0: Beethoven's Piano Concerto No. 3 on WRR 101. That was Haoqin Zhang, the gold medalist of the 13th Cliburn in 2009, playing there with the Philadelphia Orchestra, Beethoven's 3rd Piano Concerto. Welcome to the evening concert on WRR 101. 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

That is music by Paul McCartney. This is Paul McCartney's birthday. Born this day in 1942, that was Gratia, and we heard the Academy of St. Martin in the Fields, the London Voices, the Boys of King's College Choir in Cambridge, and the Boys of Magdalen College Choir, with Kate Royal, the soprano, and Gavin Greenaway conducting the Academy of St. Martin in the Fields. You're listening to the Evening Concert on WRR 101. I'm Matt Rogers. This is the Ukrainian composer Valentin Silvestrov, born in 1937, paying homage to J.S. Bach. Vadim Glutsman playing the violin, and this is Mina Gadzhi playing the piano.

Homage to JSB, meaning J.S. Bach. That's music by Valentin Silvestrov, and that was Vadim Glutzman playing the violin and Mina Gaji playing the piano. It's the evening concert on WRR-FM and HD1, Dallas-Fort Worth, Classical Music and the Arts for North Texas. I've got some symphonic variations by Dvorak coming up, also a complete piano sonata by Mozart. This is Franz Schubert's The Wanderer.

Joseph Middleton playing piano, James Newby the baritone for The Wanderer by Franz Schubert. Thanks for tuning in this evening. I'm Matt Rogers. There is classical music through the night coming up at midnight. Before then, I've got a piano sonata by Mozart and these symphonic variations by Dvorak, Opus 78 played by the Royal Philharmonic.

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0: That's John Farrer and the Royal Philharmonic with Symphonic Variations by Antonin Dvorak. And a piano sonata by Mozart coming up for you next on the evening concert. Well, tomorrow is Juneteenth, celebrated annually on June 19th, commemorating the day in 1865 when enslaved African Americans in Galveston finally got the news of their freedom. Be sure to join us tomorrow for Juneteenth as we highlight recordings of African American composers, conductors, and soloists. That is all day tomorrow here on WRR 101.
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0: Back to your evening concert with Mozart, his piano sonata number 14, played by Angela Hewitt.

Angela Hewitt and the Piano Sonata No. 14 by Mozart. You're on WRRFM and HD1 Dallas Fort Worth. Well, you have a wonderful rest of your night. Get some good sleep and join me tomorrow evening at 7 o'clock to get the weekend underway. I've got your dinner concert at 7 o'clock tomorrow night, followed by your evening concert. I'll chat with you then.

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1: Neoclassicism, what exactly is it? Well, it's more or less writing that is modern sounding in its approach to harmony and rhythm and counterpoint, yet it's composed following the basic forms and ideals of the classical period. Igor Stravinsky detested the term. He called neoclassicism a much abused expression meaning absolutely nothing. But like it or not, that was the term applied to the kind of music Stravinsky was producing in the early 1920s. This work premiered in 1923 in Paris, with Stravinsky himself conducting, and later admitting he'd never been more nervous. The reaction? Well, not exactly what he was hoping for, but that would soon change. The Boston Symphony Chamber Players perform Stravinsky's Octet ahead this hour. It's Music Through the Night. I'm Ward Jacobson. As we get a little bit closer to the weekend here, drifting right along through the week, this Father's Day weekend almost upon us. So let me be the first to wish all you dads out there happy Father's Day. Glad you're all here. This music by Richard Wagner is loosely based on a 12th century medieval romance. Wagner did not refer to this music as opera, but rather Handlung, German for plot or action, talking about Tristan and Isolde. And this is the Prelude and Liebestod, Love, Death, from Tristan and Isolde. It's the Cleveland Orchestra.

It's Music Through the Night. I'm Ward Jacobson. Igor Stravinsky's Octet premiered in Paris with the composer conducting. 22-year-old Aaron Copland was in the audience that night, and he described the general feeling of mystification that followed the initial hearing. He said everyone was asking why Stravinsky should have exchanged his Russian heritage and a neo-primitive style all his own for what looked very much like a mess of 18th-century mannerisms. Well, the unusual scoring of the octet combines four woodwinds and four brass instruments. It was inspired by a dream Stravinsky had one night in late 1922. Here's the Boston Symphony Chamber Players.

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The Octet for Winds by Igor Stravinsky. It was the Boston Symphony Chamber Players. We'll close out the hour with a concerto by Haydn. He didn't write very many of them, but he did have a wonderful ability to find the particular voice of each solo instrument, especially for those instruments for which concertos were not often written in his day, like the cello. Here's Elisa Weilerstein to play with the Trondheim soloist, the Cello Concerto No. 2.

0: Elisa Weilerstein with the Trondheim Soloists, Haydn's Cello Concerto No. 2.
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I am passionately fond of the national element in all its varied expressions. I am Russian in the fullest sense of the word. Those words were spoken by a very well-known 19th century Russian composer, but it wasn't Nikolai Rimsky-Korsakov, Alexander Borodin, Cesar Cui, Modest Mazorksky, or Mily Balakirev. They were Russia's so-called Mighty Five, and they wore their nationalistic pride fully displayed on their collective sleeves. No, those words were said by the composer the Mighty Five rejected for being too Western. Peter Tchaikovsky spoke those words, and Waiting for You This Hour is one of his most nationalistic Russian works, his Symphony No. 5. I'm Ward Jacobson. It's Music Through the Night. Welcome in on this Friday, the Juneteenth holiday, the 19th day of June. Great to have your company. Some music by the Brazilian-American composer, pianist, singer, arranger, educator, Clarice Assad. Impressions, a suite for chamber orchestra. It was commissioned by the New Century Chamber Orchestra in 2008. And the purpose of the piece was to showcase the orchestra's performers' diversity and uniqueness, and to create a musical portrait of the first impressions between the musicians of the orchestra and the composer herself. The Suite for Chamber Orchestra, performed here by the New Century Chamber Orchestra.

Suite for Chamber Orchestra, Impressions, music of Clarice Assad. It was the New Century Chamber Orchestra. Tchaikovsky Symphony waiting for you a little bit later, but up next we'll hear piano music by a Chinese composer, Zhu Jianye. Stay close.

We're going to hear the pianist Yit Kin Xiao play music by the Chinese composer Zhu Xianyer. Music that was composed the year that the pianist was born in Singapore, 1955. Two preludes for piano, Opus 4. This is number 2, The Running Stream.

From the two preludes for piano, Opus 4, that was number 2, The Running Stream by Zhu Jianyir, performed on piano by Yitkin Xiao. We close with Tchaikovsky, who often drew inspiration from Russia's very rich vein of folk music. He embraced his European training, though, and he rejected the attitudes of the nationalists. He called them simplistic. But this is one of his more Russian-sounding symphonies, the Symphony No. 5, Opus 64, and it's the Royal Concertgebouw Orchestra. Bernard Haitink conducts.

0: Tchaikovsky's music always seems to take us from one extreme to another, plunging from the deepest lows before soaring to the most glorious highs. His Fifth Symphony, yet another wonderful example, the Symphony in E minor. And we heard the Royal Concertgebouw Orchestra, conducted by Bernard Haitink. I'm Ward Jacobson with Music Through the Night.
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As Mozart reached his mid-20s, he was being courted as a major master of many genres. For a festive celebration of the 1780 carnival season in Munich, he was commissioned to compose a grand opera seria in the style of Gluck. Well, the result was Mozart's Idomeneo, written for the legendary and newly relocated Mannheim Orchestra. And unlike most of his other operas, Mozart's score included, at the request of the royals responsible for the commission, a ballet to serve as the climax of the performance. And that's the music I have for you a bit later this hour, so I hope you can stick around. It is Friday. Yes, we made it to the end of the week. Happy Friday. It is a holiday today, Juneteenth. We're going to talk about that in more detail here in just a few minutes with some music by William Grant Still. I'm Ward Jacobson. I'm glad you're here. And we begin with a work by Avril Coleridge Taylor, the English soprano and conductor and composer, daughter of Samuel Coleridge Taylor, the wonderful composer, political activist, whose father came from Africa, Sierra Leone. This is the Waltz Caprice by Avril Coleridge Taylor, and it's the BBC Philharmonic Orchestra.

Valse Caprice by Avril Coleridge Taylor. John Andrews led the BBC Philharmonic Orchestra. On this Juneteenth holiday, we recognize one of the true pioneers in African-American music, accomplishing many firsts. He was the first to have a symphony performed by a major U.S. symphony orchestra. He was the first to conduct a major symphony orchestra in the United States, 1936, with the Los Angeles Philharmonic. The first to conduct a major symphony orchestra in the Deep South, 1955, with the New Orleans Philharmonic. And there were many, many other firsts. William Grant Still was also able to create music capable of interesting the greatest conductors of the day. Truly serious music, but with a definite American flavor. Enanga for string quartet, harp, and piano. It's a chamber work by William Grant Still, inspired by the traditional East African arched harp of the same name. Here is Ashley Jackson playing the harp with the Harlem Chamber Players.

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1: Well, this is a kind of a rare glimpse of the more reflective side of Francis Poulenc.

Pianist Alec Carris played Mélancolie by Francis Poulenc. Well, 24-year-old Mozart was commissioned to compose his opera Idomeneo for the 1780 carnival season in Munich, and the legendary Mannheim Orchestra would be the featured band, along with a cast of singers whose accomplishments, according to Mozart, varied widely. The opera is generally acknowledged as the turning point in Mozart's theatrical career, and the royalty behind the commission also requested a ballet for the conclusion of the performance. This is what they got.

0: Mozart's ballet music from Idomeneo. It was the Netherlands Chamber Orchestra.
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American composer George Chadwick composed three official symphonies. But after that, he chose to title his four-movement symphonic pieces, avoiding the term symphony. This is one of those works that sounds like it could be a symphony, it just doesn't have that title. Now, this is the Suite Symphonique, composed in 1909 by a man who became quite prominent in American musical life, known both as a composer and as director of the New England Conservatory of Music for 35 years. The Czechoslovak State Philharmonic offers up music by George Chadwick ahead this hour. Early on a Friday, music through the night on this 19th day of June. It is a national holiday today, Juneteenth. Welcome in. I'm Ward Jacobson. And we begin with some music by Vincenzo Tomasini, The Good Humored Ladies. It's a ballet with music arranged from sonatas by Domenico Scarlatti. It was written in 1917 by Tomasini. The piece was based on a comedy by Carlo Goldoni. Its plot concerns the diversions of a count disguised as a woman at a carnival. A viral video that's just waiting to happen, wouldn't you say? Here is music performed by the Concert Arts Orchestra.

with an assist from Domenico Scarlatti. It was The Good Humored Ladies, music by Vincenzo Tomasini, performed by the Concert Arts Orchestra. 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

Oh, I grew up with that one. My mom played that often on her Chickering Baby Grand back in the day. That version was for violin and piano. Rachel Barton Pine played the violin with Matthew Hagel at the piano, the Humoresque No. 7, Opus 101 by Antonin Dvorak. We'll get to that suite symphonique, music of New Englander George Chadwick. That's coming up after the break.

I'm Ward Jacobson, Music Through the Night. On this Friday, we hear music by George Chadwick. His orchestral music was always well-crafted, very energetic, and often graced with attractive melodies, especially in the slower movements. The longtime director of the New England Conservatory of Music. This is his Suite Symphonique, performed by the Czechoslovak State Philharmonic.

0: The Suite Symphonique by George Chadwick. José Cerebriere led the Czechoslovak State Philharmonic. I'm Ward Jacobson.
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It is generally acknowledged that Franz Schubert wrote 15 formal string quartets. And of those 15 quartets, few chamber music lovers have either heard or played more than four of them. Those four are the final four quartets Schubert composed that we know of. As for the earlier quartets, they remained on publishers' shelves, slowly disintegrating, and were only published for the very first time in 1890, more than six decades after Schubert's death. So I hope you can stay close. A rare chance to hear a very early bit of chamber music from the young Franz Schubert, Mädels Quartet, coming up this hour to play the string quartet number 2 in C. This is a nocturne by Frédéric Chopin from Opus 15, and it's pianist Leif Ove Andsnes.

Pianist Leifo V. Ansnes played the Nocturne No. 4 in F by Chopin. Well, good Friday morning to you. It is the 19th day of June. It's a national holiday today, Juneteenth. We're going to talk about that in more detail just ahead here. It is, the 19th day of June. It was on this date in 1964. The Civil Rights Act of 1964 was approved after surviving an 83-day filibuster in the United States Senate. Baseball Hall of Famer Lou Gehrig, born in New York City on this date in 1903. And, of course, it's also Father's Day weekend. Father's Day was celebrated for the first time on this date in Spokane, Washington in 1910. The composer Johann Stamitz, born on this date, 1717. Here's a concert waltz by Alexander Glazunov.

Concert Waltz No. 2 in F, Opus 51 by Alexander Glazunov. We heard the Russian State Symphony Orchestra. Well, although Abraham Lincoln's Emancipation Proclamation went into effect on January 1, 1863, it wasn't until after the war was over that slaves became free in Texas. Now, the war ended in April of 1865, but word didn't get to Texas until the following month, and it was not until June that the Confederate Army in the area surrendered. And it was on June 19th, 1865, Union General Gordon Granger read General Order No. 3 in Galveston, Texas, which said all slaves were free. The next year, freed slaves began celebrating not only the proclamation, but the freeing of all slaves in general, and gave the day the name Juneteenth, Black Independence Day. Here's music from one of the pioneering black female composers of the 20th century, Florence Price.

Muzio Clementi's lifetime spanned a wide range of classical music. He was born 2 years after Bach's death, and he died the year before Brahms was born. 80 years. Here's one of Clementi's, it's his first symphony in B-flat. It's the Rome Symphony Orchestra.

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This music by Maurice Ravel started innocently enough. Ravel had planned the work as early as 1906. It would be an homage to Johann Strauss in Vienna and the waltz craze of the early to mid-19th century. But Ravel got sidetracked with other projects, and the music was put on the shelf, where it stayed for several years. And then came the First World War, and the world had changed dramatically. The music was revisited, but this time with a new purpose. I'll tell you more about that, and we'll hear the Detroit Symphony perform Ravel's La Valse later this hour. This is the overture from Il Finto Stanislao, an opera by Giuseppe Verdi from 1845.

The overture to Il Finto Stanislao by Verdi. It was the Philharmonic of La Scala. Good to be here on this Friday. It is the 19th day of June. It's a national holiday today, Juneteenth. Talk more about that a little bit later in the hour. This is some music by the Venezuelan guitarist and composer Antonio Lauro. And it's performed here on guitar by the Paraguayan guitarist Berto Rojas. Venezuelan Waltz No. 3.

Berta Rojas on guitar there, playing the Venezuelan Waltz No. 3, Natalia, by Antonio Lauro. Next, it's a symphony by Mozart, but it's going to be done in under 9 minutes, believe it or not. Yeah, it's a very short symphony. The first symphony that Mozart wrote after he got back to Salzburg following that kind of a disastrous trip to Paris where his mother had died. It is a symphony in the form of an opera overture, actually. Symphony No. 32 in G. Here's the Scottish Chamber Orchestra.

One of those Mozart symphonies you don't hear all that often, and a short one indeed, the Symphony No. 32 in G. It was the Scottish Chamber Orchestra. Music to celebrate Juneteenth coming up after the break.

Early on a Friday morning, the 19th day of June, the Juneteenth holiday, I'm Ward Jacobson. Glad to have you here this morning. We're going to hear pianist Laura Downs play music next. She's the daughter of a Jewish mother and a black father. And she's playing music by Abby Lincoln, the American jazz vocalist and songwriter, actress, and prominent civil rights activist, real strong voice, especially in the 1960s. This is a work of Abby Lincoln's from 1992 called Rainbow.

Rainbow, music from the early 90s by Abby Lincoln, performed on piano by Laura Downs. Next, it's a work by Joseph Bologna, the composer and a musician and a swordsman who was known as Chevalier de Saint-Georges. This is his violin concerto in D from Opus 3. It's Linda Melstedt playing the violin with Tafelmusik.

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The violinist was Linda Melsted. She played with Tafel Musik, led by Jean Lehmann, the violin concerto in D by Chevalier d'Alsan-Georges.

Well, this next music by Maurice Ravel occupies a special place in the composer's output in that it contains a very chilling social commentary. Specifically toward the end, the portrayal of the frenzied death throes of 19th century imperial society, symbolized by its dance obsession, the waltz. It began life as an innocent homage to Johann Strauss in mid-19th century Vienna. It changed dramatically after the First World War. The music evolved from a kind of a dazzling imperial ballet from the mid-1850s with waltzing couples to this kind of chaotic, tumultuous orchestral eruption that brings the work to a pretty shuddering conclusion. Here's the Detroit Symphony Orchestra.

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You're tuned to WRR 101. A happy good morning. I'm Kurt Ranji with you for Morning Classical on this Friday on Juneteenth. My show is going to focus entirely on black composers and conductors and performers today. Andre Watts is going to play Schubert's Wanderer Fantasy and McDowell's Piano Concerto No. 2. I'll have the Symphony No. 1 of Florence Price at 8:30 and much, much more. There's a new performance of Peter and the Wolf, and that's going to feature Viola Davis as narrator just a few minutes away. But first, the voice of Oral Moses.

0: 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A little concert suite by Coleridge Taylor is coming up in 27 minutes. You're going to hear the speaking voice next of Viola Davis, critically acclaimed American actress and producer. Along with only 21 people in history, she is an EGOT winner. That's an Emmy, Grammy, Oscar, and Tony. She was chosen by Gustavo Dudamel, conductor of the Los Angeles Philharmonic, to be the narrator in their recent recording of Peter and the Wolf that just came out on the 22nd of May. Music by Prokofiev, Viola Davis, narrator, Gustavo Dudamel with Los Angeles Phil.
1: This is the story of Peter and the Wolf. Each character in the tale is represented by a different instrument of the orchestra. The bird by the flute, the duck by the oboe, the cat by the clarinet, the grandfather by the bassoon, the wolf by the three horns, Peter by the string quartet, the rifle shots by the kettle drum. Before a performance with orchestra, it is desirable to show these instruments to the children and to play them the corresponding motives. The bird, the duck, the cat, the grandfather, the wolf.

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Thus, the children will learn to identify the special color of these instruments during the performance. And now, let's hear the story of Peter and the Wolf. Early one morning, Peter opened the gate and went out into the big green meadow.

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All is quiet, chirped the bird gaily.

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To this the duck replied, "What kind of bird are you if you can't swim?" and dived into the pond.

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While the duck quacked angrily at the cat, from the middle of the pond,

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Grandfather came out. He was angry because Peter had gone into the meadow. It is the dangerous place. If a wolf should come out of the forest, then what would you do?

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But no matter how hard the duck tried to run, she couldn't escape the wolf. He was getting nearer and nearer, nearer, catching up with her. And then he got her, and with one gulp swallowed her.

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Grabbing hold of the branch, Peter lightly climbed over onto the tree. Peter said to the bird, "Fly down and circle around the wolf's head, only take care that he doesn't catch you."

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How he wanted to catch him. But the bird was cleverer, and the wolf simply couldn't do anything about it.

But Peter tied the other end of the rope to the tree. And the wolf's jumping only made the rope round his tail tighter.

Just then? The hunters came out of the woods. Following the wolf's trail and shooting as they went.

And there, imagine the triumphant procession

And winding up the procession, Grandfather and the cat. Grandfather tossed his head discontentedly. Oh, well, if Peter hadn't caught the wolf, what's then?

And if one would listen very carefully, he would hear the duck quacking inside the wolf, because the wolf, in his hurry, had swallowed her

0: Prokofiev's Peter and the Wolf with the Los Angeles Philharmonic, Gustavo Dudamel conducting that live performance, as you could hear. Viola Davis, your narrator in Peter and the Wolf this morning on WRR 101. Our funding comes from Turtle Creek Chorale, celebrating pride as big as Texas, a concert featuring music from Beyonce, Willie Nelson, and Kacey Musgraves in Tyler on June 20th and Fort Worth on June 26th. Tickets at turtlecreekchorale.com.
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0: Composer's Datebook with John Burge is 15 minutes away. Samuel Coleridge Taylor was a monumentally important Afro-British composer. He had a masterpiece called Hiawatha's Wedding Feast that was very much acclaimed in the 19th century. Some people called him the African Mahler. Well, here's something that's not nearly as heavy as Mahler. In fact, it's quite a delight. The Petite Suite de Concert by Samuel Coleridge Taylor. The New London Orchestra is conducted by Ronald Corp.

0: The Petite Suite de Concert by the composer Samuel Coleridge Taylor. The New London Orchestra played it. Ronald Corp was your conductor as we celebrate Juneteenth, Texas Emancipation Day, on WRR 101.
1: This is the Composer's Datebook for June 19th. I'm John Bird. Today's date marks the 1953 New York premiere of a musical movie that flopped when it debuted, but has since become a cult classic, and for two very good reasons. First, the movie's script, written by Dr. Seuss, was about a little boy named Bart who didn't enjoy practicing the piano and who was worried that his widowed mom might marry his dreaded piano teacher. The film, entitled The 5,000 Fingers of Dr. T, is cast as Bart's dream or nightmare with surreal scenarios as only Dr. Seuss could imagine them. Second, the film boasted a score by Frederick Hollander, a composer of droll Berlin cabaret songs who found a welcome home in Hollywood. For The 5,000 Fingers of Dr. T, Hollander crafted witty songs and an extravagant instrumental sequence for a wacky Seussian ballet. Despite all that, the New York Times reviewer was bored. A ponderously literate affair, he wrote. The film did have its fans, however, and one was a little boy who did like to practice the piano. Singer and pianist Michael Feinstein, who lovingly gathered together all of Hollander's used and unused music for the movie for a limited edition CD set released in 2010.

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1: 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It is June 19th, or Juneteenth, as you may know it. This next piece is by a child prodigy pianist, a composer, an intellectual who became an international performer and journalist. She actually passed away in a 1967 Vietnam War helicopter crash while reporting. As you're going to hear in this performance, she was also a fine pianist, Philippa Duke Schuyler, in her performance of Chopin's Scherzo No. 3.

Some thunderous playing by Philippa Duke Schuyler of the Scherzo No. 3 in C-sharp minor by Frédéric Chopin today on WRR-FM and HD1, Dallas-Fort Worth. Classical for everyone. Don't forget, Monday night at 8 o'clock, you can hear performances recorded live from North Texas venues. This Monday night, it's going to be the Dallas Symphony Orchestra in one of the most epic concerts that anybody's seen in the area in some time, the Mahler Symphony No. 8, the Symphony of 1,000, with a great chorus, a few choruses actually, and great soloist Fabio Luisi leading the orchestra. Mahler's 8th, Monday night at 8 o'clock. Coming up on Juneteenth, the Negro Folk Symphony by William Dawson. That's just about 4 minutes away. After this movement, the second movement on Dante. You'll hear very impressionistic touches in this second movement on Dante from her sonata for violin and piano. Gregory Walker and Helen Walker Hill are the violinist and pianist, respectively.

some tender sounds in that Sonata for Violin and Piano, second movement on Dante by Irene Britton Smith this morning. Your performers were the violinist Gregory Walker and the pianist Helen Walker Hill. Funding for WRR comes from the Dallas Winds, presenting a Star Spangled Spectacular, a musical celebration of America's 250th birthday at the Meyerson Symphony Center on Saturday, July 4th at 1 p.m. Tickets at dallaswinds.org. Your road rage remedy is 28 minutes away. Right now, a symphony that was premiered in November of 1934. The Philadelphia Orchestra played it, and the great Leopold Stokowski was the conductor. It was an immediate, electrifying triumph, brought its audience to its feet. Four curtain calls, rave reviews from major cities. It's called the Negro Folk Symphony, and it's by the composer William Dawson. We're going to enjoy it for Texas Emancipation Day, as played by the Detroit Symphony Orchestra today. Nema Yervi conducting Dawson's Negro Folk Symphony.

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0: Those are thrilling sounds. The Negro Folk Symphony is what that's called. William Dawson wrote it, and it was premiered back in 1934. The Detroit Symphony Orchestra played it for you today with Nema Yerevi conducting. 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
0: Jeremiah Clark's Trumpet Voluntary is just a few minutes away. That'll feature Wynton Marsalis. This is your March of the Day, and it's famously associated with the 369th Infantry Regiment Band from Harlem, known as the Harlem Hellfighters. They had a legendary leader named James Reese Europe, and his colleague, Lieutenant Francis Eugene Mickle, played an important vital role in that 369th Infantry Regiment Band. Mickle was an African-American musician, educator, and conductor. He was born in Charleston, South Carolina, and here is his 369th Regimental March.

The Regimental Band of the U.S. Merchant Marine played that music by the African-American composer F. Eugene Mickel, his 369th Regimental March. You heard it on WRR 101. And for Juneteenth, Matt Rogers will have great stuff tonight. 7 to midnight, he's going to focus entirely on black composers, conductors, and performers. The dinner concert will feature the violin concerto of Jose White Lafitte, featuring Rachel Barton Pine. Later on at 8:30, a complete performance of Nkeru Okoye's oratorio, When the Caged Bird Sings. And then Sheku Kane Mason is going to play the cello concerto number 2 by Shostakovich. It's all with Matt Rogers, 7 to midnight tonight. Coming up, The Wanderer Fantasy by Schubert. That's going to be played by Andre Watts. But first, Wynton Marsalis and his trumpet.

Trumpeter Wynton Marsalis was featured in the Trumpet Voluntary, or the Prince of Denmark's March, by British composer Jeremiah Clarke. The English Chamber Orchestra was conducted by Anthony Newman. 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Gimmick-free since 83. Coming up in 20 minutes, it's Miles Davis on WRR, inspired by Spain. Stick around for that. He's just turned 100, so it's a pleasure to play his music on the station. Andre Watts is up for you now, a monumentally talented African-American pianist who made history at age 16 with a televised New York Philharmonic debut under Leonard Bernstein. He was one of classical music's first black superstars and shattered barriers on international stages, and so many of his performances will remain among the most authoritative of all time, such as this, Franz Schubert's Wanderer Fantasy, as played by Andre Watts.

Franz Schubert's Wanderer Fantasy. It was played by pianist Andre Watts today. On Juneteenth on WRRFM and HD1 Dallas-Fort Worth. By the way, Andre Watts will be back in a little over an hour to play you an irresistible piano concerto by an American romantic composer, Edward McDowell. I'm Kurt Ronji. I've got a look at your WRR 101 arts calendar. Hip Pocket Theater opens its 50th season with a return to its very first show from 1976. The adults-only bawdy comedy is about a hapless, wandering lover who attempts to seduce the wife of a local villager, inadvertently triggering a comical round-robin of infidelity between three husbands. Catch The Three Cuckolds in Fort Worth through June 28th. For more on this and all the week's arts and culture event highlights, visit WRR 101 FM on Instagram. 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Here is music by a gentleman who just turned 100 last month. His name, Miles Davis. And he is, in fact, going to play the trumpet in this performance. It's Gil Evans' arrangement of music from Rodrigo's Concierto de Aranjuez, the second movement, Adagio. This is the pièce de résistance from the A-side of the 1960 album, Sketches of Spain. Miles Davis on WRR 101.

Mid-20th century jazz collides with classical music. Miles Davis, the trumpeter, in that version of the second movement, the Adagio from the Concierto de Aranjuez by Joaquin Rodrigo. Gil Evans made the arrangement. He was also the conductor of the orchestra there. You heard that on WRR 101. Member-supported, thanks to good First Chair members who believe the classical music we play is important and deserves support. Let's hear a great performance by soprano Jessie Norman. This is from The Marriage of Figaro by Mozart, Porgi Amor.

0: Porgy Amor. That's soprano Jessie Norman singing the aria from The Marriage of Figaro here on WRR 101. The BBC Symphony Orchestra also performed. Sir Colin Davis conducted. Joe Cozera is going to be the guest host for Emilio Alvarez today from 3 o'clock until 7 o'clock on the home stretch. Joe's show focuses almost entirely on black composers, conductors, and performers for Juneteenth. He'll have Duke Ellington's Harlem for orchestra, the Symphony No. 2 of William Grant Still, The Song of a New Race. And at 5:30, find out what number 8 is on the 2026 WRR 101 Opera Aria Countdown. That's Joe Cozera from 3 to 7 in place of Emilio, who's still on vacation. 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
1: 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That and more is coming up on Concierto.
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somewhere from West Side Story with soprano Riri Grist. And later on, Carol Lawrence and Larry Kent join in. You heard it here on WRR 101. By the way, you can see West Side Story. 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It is June 19th. Juneteenth, if you like, or Texas Emancipation Day, we like to call it, too. Andre Watts is going to play Edward McDowell's Piano Concerto No. 2 a little after 9 o'clock. But right now, a piece premiered by the Chicago Symphony Orchestra in 1933. The Symphony No. 1 in E minor by Florence Price was the first symphonic work by an African-American woman to be performed by a major U.S. orchestra. Totally shattered classical barriers. We're going to hear a performance of the Symphony No. 1, played by the group the Chinookay Orchestra. Roderick Cox conducts them. Florence Price's First Symphony.

Both of those last two movements, the Juba Dance and the Presto Finale, just really got me going. The Symphony No. 1 by Florence Price was what you heard, played by the Chinookay Orchestra today, conducted by Roderick Cox, on WRR, FM, and HD1, Dallas-Fort Worth. 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

0: Bravura, as always, Andre Watts, your piano soloist with the Dallas Symphony Orchestra, and conductor Andrew Litton, Edward McDowell's Piano Concerto No. 2 was the piece you heard this morning on WRR 101. At Work with Amy is coming up in 20 minutes. She's got some great stuff for Juneteenth, including Stuart Goodyear, a soloist in Rachmaninoff's Piano Concerto No. 2. There's a great piano concerto by the composer Chris Bowers, probably best known as having written the soundtrack music for Bridgerton, but this piece called For a Younger Self is an absolutely gorgeous violin concerto. Also, music by the Arlington composer Kevin Day later on his Unquiet Waters for saxophone. That's all with At Work with Amy from 10 until 3. 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
0: There's a Scott Joplin favorite coming up to finish my show in about 14 minutes here. Let's listen to the alto saxophone player, Branford Marsalis, known as a jazzer, but certainly has his classical chops too, as you're going to hear in this piece by the French composer Jacques Ibert, his Concertino da Camera for alto saxophone. Branford Marsalis.

Jacques Ibert wrote that concertino da camera for alto saxophone, and Branford Marsalis was the alto saxophone player you heard along with the Orpheus Chamber Orchestra today on WRR 101's Juneteenth celebration. 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More at theater3dallas.com. I'm Kurt Ronji. Thanks for joining me for today's show. It's been a great opportunity to bring so many great performers and compositions to light on Texas Emancipation Day. I'm going to finish with one of Texas' favorite sons, Scott Joplin, and his entertainer is played by Cincinnati Pops and pianist William Tritt. Stay tuned for Amy, just a couple of minutes away.

That's pianist William Tritt and the Cincinnati Pops Orchestra, Eric Kunzel conducting Scott Joplin's Entertainer on WRR FM and HD1, Dallas Fort Worth, Classical Music and the Arts for North Texas. Happy Friday to you. I'm Amy Bishop. We have all sorts of great programming for this Juneteenth. Pretty much everything in my show today either features an African American soloist or conductor, or is by an African American composer. So we just heard Scott Joplin's Entertainer. We might as well continue on with more of his music. This is a concert waltz called Bethina.

Scott Joplin's Bethina Concert Waltz, played by Trio Bell'Arte on WRR. 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I call this next work Sergei Rachmaninoff's comeback piece because after a horrible premiere of his Symphony No. 1, for many reasons that were out of his control, but the critics were savage in their reviews, and that messed with Rachmaninoff's mind for so long that he had writer's block and really questioned his abilities as a composer. It wasn't until he went through hypnotherapy that he was able to build up his confidence again and recover mentally. And the first piece he wrote when he was back on his feet was this one, his Piano Concerto No. 2, which he dedicated to Nikolai Dahl, who was his hypnotherapist. Here's pianist Stuart Goodyear and the Czech National Symphony Orchestra, Heiko Matthias Förster, conducting Rachmaninoff's Piano Concerto No. 2 on WRR.

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0: Sergei Rachmaninoff's Piano Concerto No. 2 in C minor, played by pianist Stuart Goodyear and the Czech National Symphony Orchestra, led by Heiko Matthias Förster on WRR. 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

The Carmen Suite number 1 coming from Georges Bizet. That was the Monte Carlo Philharmonic Orchestra conducted by James DePriest on WRR. That recording of James DePriest in recognition of Juneteenth today, where we're featuring a number of recordings of African-American conductors or soloists or composers. And the cellist in the next piece I have is not technically African-American, but still of the African diaspora. He's from South Africa, and his name is Abel Zalouja. That's coming up in a moment. 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This is a portion coming from a work called LB Files. The LB stands for Luigi Boccherini, and this is music by contemporary Italian composer Giovanni Solima, performed by the Manchester Collective with cellist Abel Zalouja on WRR.

The South African cellist Abel Salauja with the Manchester Collective, and music from a piece called the LB Files. LB stands for Luigi Boccherini, and that's music from contemporary Italian composer Giovanni Salima on WRR FM and HD1, Dallas Fort Worth Classical Music and the Arts for North Texas. Happy Friday to you. Thanks so much for tuning in. I'm Amy Bishop with music that was released in February of this year, coming from the American singer-songwriter who is also a banjo player and an opera-trained singer, Rhiannon Giddens. This tune sometimes is called the Virginia Jig, and it dates back to the colonial era of America. And it's a song that is described as bridging the gap between the West African musical traditions and early American roots music. It's called Pompeii Ran Away.

That is the Turtle Island String Quartet with music from contemporary American singer-songwriter Rhiannon Giddens called Pompeii Ran Away on WRR 101. Putting a spotlight on African-American composers and performers today on this Juneteenth, which continues with something from the contemporary American composer Chris Bowers next. 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Tickets at turtlecreekchorale.com. 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More info at dallascityhall.com. Violinist Charles Yang is joined by the American Youth Symphony in this recording. Carlo Izcarre conducting. This is called For a Younger Self by Chris Bowers.

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0: violinist Charles Yang and the American Youth Symphony with Carlos Izcarre conducting a piece by contemporary composer, pretty young guy, he's 37 years old, by the name of Chris Bowers. That was called For a Younger Self on WRR. A recording of Laura Downs playing Deep River is coming up shortly. 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

That's pianist Laura Downs with a traditional African-American spiritual Deep River on WRR 101. 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This is a history-making clarinetist, Anthony McGill. He was the New York Philharmonic's first African-American principal player. He's joined by the members of the Pacifica Quartet in this music by Ben Shirley called High Sierra Sonata.

The Pacifica Quartet with clarinetist Anthony McGill playing Ben Shirley's High Sierra Sonata. On WRR FM and HD1, Dallas, Fort Worth, all classical all the time. I'm Amy Bishop with you and taking a look at today's WRR 101 Arts Calendar. Hip Pocket Theater opens its 50th season with a return to its very first show from 1976. The adults-only body comedy is about a hapless wandering lover who attempts to seduce the wife of a local villager, inadvertently triggering a comical round robin of infidelity between three husbands. Catch The Three Cuckolds in Fort Worth through June 28th. For more on this and all this week's arts and culture event highlights, visit WRR 101 FM on Instagram. We're going local now with some music by Dallas's own Quinn Mason. This is Toast of the Town.

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When this symphony had its first performance in 1931, it was a milestone. It was actually the first symphony written by a black composer to be performed by a major American orchestra. That's one of the reasons why the composer, William Grant Still, is regarded as the dean of Afro-American composers. Here's one of the examples of where he fuses popular black music of the time, like blues and jazz, with the standard Western classical symphonic model to create his own very distinct composition. He called it his Afro-American Symphony. And here's the Fort Smith Symphony, conducted by John Jeter, music for Juneteenth with WRR.

0: The Fort Smith Symphony, conducted by John Jeter in the Symphony No. 1, titled the Afro-American Symphony by William Grant Still on WRR 101. 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

That is music coming from a composer regarded as the first European composer of African descent. He was also a champion fencer. His name was Joseph Bolland, Chevalier de Saint-Georges. That was his violin concerto in B-flat major with violinist Fumiko Mori and the Czech Chamber Philharmonic Orchestra. Michael Kalas conducting on WRR. 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No tickets required, and info is available at aamdallas.org. And here, soprano Barbara Hendricks, featured in Chanson Triste, or Sad Song, by Henri Duparc.

soprano Barbara Hendricks singing Chanson Triste, or Sad Song. That's from Henri Duparc, featuring pianist Michel D'Alberto. On WRR FM and HD1, Dallas-Fort Worth, classical for everyone. Happy Friday to you. Thank you for tuning in. I'm Amy Bishop. 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Just do a search for WRR 101. Any of my fellow fans of Masterpiece Theater are sure to recognize this next recording.

Many people may recognize that as the theme from PBS's Masterpiece Theater, but originally it was written by a French composer of the 17th century, Jean-Joseph Moret. That was his rondo. Anthony Newman conducted the English Chamber Orchestra. Wynton Marsalis was the trumpeter on WRR. 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Ben Abbott believes citizens together can build a city where family can thrive. And support comes from Goomba's Hoagie Hole in Uptown Dallas, where Italian passion meets New Jersey-style grinders like Big Mike's Italian Grinder and the Oscar Veal Cutlet Hoagie, Goomba's Hoagie Hole in Uptown. This next composer is still pretty young, and he has really made a name for himself both nationally and internationally, but he comes from Arlington. That's Kevin Day. He wrote this piece called Unquiet Waters.

0: That's a composer from right here in North Texas, Arlington's own Kevin Day. That was called Unquiet Waters, played by saxophonist Nikki Ronan and pianist Casey Dearlamsey on WRR. Scott Joplin's music played by a brass quintet is coming up next. 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

The Avatar Brass Quintet playing a real slow drag. That comes from the opera written in 1911 by Scott Joplin called Tremonisha on WRR. 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No tickets required, and info is available at aamdallas.org. Continuing with our Juneteenth celebration as we put a spotlight on African-American conductors, composers, and or soloists. And this is a recording that features the great pianist Andre Watts. Playing alongside the Atlanta Symphony Orchestra, Yoel Levy as the conductor for Peter Tchaikovsky's Piano Concerto No. 1 in B-flat minor on WRR and At Work with Amy.

The Atlanta Symphony Orchestra, Yoel Levy conducting Peter Tchaikovsky's Piano Concerto No. 1, featuring pianist Andre Watts. On WRR-FM and HD1, Dallas-Fort Worth, classical music and the arts for North Texas. 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I'm Amy Bishop. 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Well, we are celebrating Juneteenth today, featuring recordings of African-American soloists, conductors, and composers. Now, here is music from the composer who is the first African-American to win the Pulitzer Prize for Music, George Walker. Well, here is Lyric for Strings that was written in 1946, and it's performed here by the Chicago Sinfonietta. And Paul Freeman is the conductor, who throughout the decades has become renowned for championing a lot of works by Black composers. George Walker's Lyric for Strings on WRR.

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Ben Abbott believes citizens together can build a city where family can thrive. We're going extra heavy on celebrating African-American composers on this Juneteenth, continuing with Florence Price's Violin Concerto No. 1. Violinist Randall Goosby is joined by the Philadelphia Orchestra under the direction of Yannick Nezet-Séguin. It's Florence Price on this Juneteenth with WRR.

0: Violinist Randall Goosby and the Philadelphia Orchestra, conducted by Yannick Nézet again, for Florence Price's Violin Concerto No. 1 on WRR. 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

César Franck's Prelude, Chorale, and Fugue, played by Awadajan Pratt on WRR. 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I'm Amy Bishop, and I hope you enjoy the rest of your day and your weekend. The home stretch is up next. Joe Cazera is filling in for Emilio today. He'll be continuing in our Juneteenth celebration with music by Duke Ellington, William Grant Still, and a number of other recordings of Black composers, conductors, and soloists. Also at 5:30, find out what number 8 is in the WRR Opera Aria Countdown. Taking us to the home stretch is a recording of soprano Jessie Norman and the Ambrosian Singers with the traditional spiritual Mary Had a Baby.

This is WRR FM and HD1 Dallas Fort Worth, classical music and the arts for North Texas. Welcome to the home stretch. I'm Joe Cozera in for Emilio today. Amy played you that wonderful performance by Jesse Norman along with the Ambrosian Singers. Mary Had a Baby, and it's Juneteenth today. We are celebrating it with you. Today we're focusing pretty much entirely on Black composers, conductors, performers. Today we'll hear William Grant Still's Symphony No. 2, Song of a New Race. And coming up at 5:30, we're going to find out what you voted that reached number 8 on this year's Opera Aria Countdown, getting closer to number 1. We'll start off with Duke Ellington, the Cincinnati Symphony Orchestra, conducted by Eric Kunzel. Duke Ellington's Harlem for Orchestra on WRR 101.

Duke Ellington composing that in 1951, exactly where he grew up, about 3 miles away from where both my parents grew up in the Inwood Heights area of Manhattan. Harlem. Harlem for Orchestra by Duke Ellington on WRR 101. Eric Kunzel conducted the Cincinnati Symphony Orchestra. 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It's Juneteenth. We're celebrating black composers and musicians, ensembles today. We're so glad to do it. Thanks for being here celebrating with us. Samuel Coleridge Taylor's Clarinet Quintet in F Minor. This features Kelly Burke on the clarinet, violist Scott Rawls, John Fadial plays violin, second violin Janet Orenstein, and the cellist is Brooks Whitehouse.

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0: Well, he was nicknamed the, quote, African Mahler. He is a British composer, but of African descent. His dad was from Sierra Leone. Samuel Coleridge Taylor on WRR 101. The clarinet quintet in F minor. Kelly Burke played the clarinet. John Fadial, the violinist, second violin. Janet Orenstein, the violist. Scott Rawls and Brooks Whitehouse was the cellist. And you're listening to The Homestretch on WRR, where support comes from you, our WRR members. 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
0: We're celebrating Juneteenth today, commemorating the day in 1865 when enslaved African Americans in Galveston finally received news of their freedom. So all day we've been highlighting recordings of African American composers, black conductors, soloists, instrumentalists of African descent. We're really glad to do that too. We're going to feature Geneva Kana Mason right now, the pianist, performing the Nocturne No. 8 in D-flat at Chopin on WRR 101.

The pianist is cellist Sheku Kana Mason's sister, Janeba Kana Mason, a very talented British family of West African descent, performing Nocturne No. 8 in D-flat Chopin on WRR 101. By the way, Jeffrey Siegel will be performing that for Keyboard Conversations, Chopin in Paris at the Eisman Center next February. It's the homestretch. I'm Joe Cozera in for Emilio Alvarez today. Happy Friday. Happy Juneteenth to you. Time for your WRR 101 arts calendar. Hip Pocket Theater opens its 50th season with a return to its very first show from 1976. It's an adults-only body comedy. It's about a hapless wandering lover who attempts to seduce the wife of a local villager, inadvertently triggering a comical round robin of infidelity between three husbands. Catch The Three Cuckolds in Fort Worth through June 28th. 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Ben Abbott believes citizens together can build a city where family can thrive. We'll hear music from William Grant Still coming up in about 10 minutes as we begin next hour. We'll also hear Castles in Europe from James R. Europe. Right now, James DePriest conducts the Oregon Symphony, for whom this piece was composed specifically for in 1978 from Czech composer Tomáš Svoboda. The Overture of the Season on WRR 101.

Music director of the Oregon Symphony for over 20 years, James DePriest conducting the piece composed in 78 for the Oregon Symphony, Tomáš Svoboda, the Overture of the Season on WRR 101. And thanks for listening to The Homestretch. Today I'm Joe Cozera filling in for Emilio Alvarez. 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Ben Abbott believes citizens together can build a city where family can thrive. We're celebrating Juneteenth with you today, and we're so glad to do it. We're featuring African-American and those of African descent, composers, instrumentalists, band leaders, conductors. Quick piece from James R. Europe. James Europe was one of the first to bring ragtime into the early jazz era. It's Castles in Europe, the regimental band of the U.S. Merchant Marine performs.

That was a regimental band of the U.S. Merchant Marine. Castles in Europe, composed by James R. Europe on WRR 101, where funding comes from you, our WRR members. Thanks also to Sid Richardson Museum in Fort Worth Sundance Square, open to the public daily. Now on display, Russell's Retreat explores works made by the cowboy artist during his summers at Glacier National Park in Montana. 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Zhu Wang performs Dvorak's Violin Sonatina coming up later this hour. Right now, let's hear William Grant Still, his Symphony No. 2 in G minor, Song of a New Race. Nema Yirvi conducts the Detroit Symphony Orchestra.

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0: The Symphony No. 2 in G minor, William Grant Still's Song of a New Race on WRR 101. It's our celebration of Juneteenth today. Today we've been focusing on Black composers, conductors, performers of African or African American descent. I hope you'll stay with us on your drive home for your Road Rage Remedy coming up at 5:35. We'll feature William Grant Still today. Nema Yirvi conducted the Detroit Symphony Orchestra on WRR 101, where funding comes from you, our WRR members. Funding also comes from the Dallas Winds, presenting a Star-Spangled Spectacular, a musical celebration of America's 250th birthday at the Meyerson Symphony Center, Saturday, July 4th at 1 p.m. Tickets at dallaswinds.org.
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0: We'll continue our opera aria countdown. Stay with us to hear what you voted number 8 for this year. I'll give you a hint. It's Georges Bizet. Play a piece from Antonin Dvorak's quote, American period when he was in New York City. He wrote this chamber work for his own kids. Randall Goosby, the violinist, pianist Zhu Wong performed Dvorak's Violin Sonatina in G on WRR 101.

Dvorak's Violin Sonatina in G on WRR 101. Violinist Randall Goosby performing with pianist Zhu Wong on WRR. I'm Joe, sitting in for Emilio on the home stretch. Thank you for being here. Thank you for supporting it if you're a WRR member. 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On your dinner concert tonight, starting at 7, Matt's going to continue our celebration of Juneteenth with soloist Rachel Barton Pine, the violin concerto of Jose White Lafitte. Matt will also bring you Sheku Kana Mason playing the cello concerto number 2 by Shostakovich. Right now, Leonard Slotkin conducts the Berlin Radio Symphony Orchestra. Selection from Porgy and Bess. Simon Estes, the bass singer, the soprano's Roberto Alexander. Music by Gershwin, WRR 101.

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Roberto Alexander, the soprano, the bass singer, Simon Estes, and Leonard Slotkin conducted the Berlin Radio Symphony Orchestra from Porgy and Bess. Bess, use my woman now. Welcome to the 5 o'clock hour. I'm Joe Cazera, sitting in for Emilio Alfreds today for the home stretch. 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And by the way, when you go out of town this weekend, you can stream us at WRR101.org. Can't get enough of this piece. I love it more and more every time I hear it. William Tritt plays. Eric Kunzel conducted in the Cincinnati Pops Orchestra. Maple Leaf Rag on WRR 101.

I was doing some math off the air, just trying to do some figuring. So Scott Joplin was paid one penny per copy sold of the sheet music of that. Royalties for an African-American were just unheard of at that time. But it became one of the very first pieces of music in all American history to sell hundreds of thousands, maybe over a million copies. So over his lifetime, in today's money, that's about 40 cents per copy. A million copies equates to $10,000 total lifetime royalties. Now that's, in today's money, that's about between $350,000, $400,000. But that's coming in slowly every year. So Scott Joplin only received about $400 a year. So he didn't get rich from it, but it still lives on today just to be an amazing piece. The Maple Leaf Rag is on WRR 101. And it's our celebration of Juneteenth today. We're focusing on Black composers, African-American instrumentalists, and band leaders, composers, or those of African descent. We're so glad to do it. I'm really glad you're here celebrating it with us today. Thank you for your support of WRR 101. It's made possible because of you, our WRR members, also from the Kimball Art Museum, presenting rare 17th and 18th century decorative objects of gold, silver, and precious jewels in the Holy Sepulchre, treasures from the Terra Sancta Museum, Jerusalem, now extended through July 12th. Tickets at kimballart.org. 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Your road rage remedy up in 15 minutes, so stay with me. We'll hear a selection from William Grant Still. Right now, Tanya Miller conducts the National Repertory Orchestra, African-American composer from Dallas. Quinn Mason's A Joyous Trilogy on WRR 101.

Well, music made in Dallas. That's Dallas composer Quinn Mason. He went to Richland College, got inspired to become a composer after he saw the Dallas Symphony Orchestra. And that's A Joyous Trilogy by Quinn Mason on WRR 101. That was the National Repertory Orchestra Tanya Miller conducted. Well, we're celebrating African-American composers and musicians and band leaders today, and we're just absolutely glad to do it. It's Juneteenth, and thank you so much for celebrating along with us today. I'm Joe Cozera in for Emilio Alvarez for the home stretch. It's time for your Road Rage Remedy on WRR. We're going to hear a Vision of Heaven, which may be exactly what you need for your drive home on Friday afternoon. William Grant Still, from his Three Visions, this is Movement 2 Summerland. Pianist Denver Olden performs.

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0: Music by William Grant Still from his Three Visions, Movement 2, A Vision of Heaven, Summerland on WRR 101 for your Road Rage Remedy. 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
0: We'll hear a selection from Carmen on today's Opera Aria Countdown. The piece will play a You Voted Number 8 on this year's Countdown. First, we'll hear R. Nathaniel Dett. This is Listen to the Lambs by the Nathaniel Dett Chorale, WRR 101.

Well, he heard music by Dvorak, who took folk songs and put them into classical music. So he did the very same with African-American spirituals and songs his grandmother sang to him. R. Nathaniel Dett on WRR 101. I was listening to The Lambs, performed by the Nathaniel Dett Chorale. I want to thank you so much for spending Juneteenth with us. We are celebrating African-American composers and performers and musicians, folks of African descent today. This day in 1865, enslaved African-Americans in Galveston finally received news of their freedom. In the next hour, we'll hear from Florence Price. Also hear the Symphony No. 1 from John Alden Carpenter. It's time for WRR's Opera Aria Countdown. Today is number 8 on the list. We've been doing this all June. Went down a spot from last year. The performance from Jonas Kaufmann, the tenor. The Prague Philharmonic Orchestra. Marco Armiliato conducts. An aria from Carmen by Georges Bizet, the Flower Song, on WRR 101.

Carmen throws a flower to Don Jose, who keeps it while he's in prison. He tells her he treasures it. He felt hopelessly in love with her. The tenor aria, Le Fleur que tu m'avais jeté, a flower song from Bizet's Carmen on WRR 101. Jonas Kaufman played Don Jose, who's the tenor. Marco Armiliato was the conductor of the Prague Philharmonic Orchestra. And that reached number 8 on this year's Opera Aria Countdown. And it's the home stretch. Thanks for listening. I'm Joe Cozera in for Emilio Alvarez today. 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Violinist Takako Nishizaki performs. Helmut Müller-Brühl conducts the Cologne Chamber Orchestra, the Violin Concerto in C from Joseph Boulogne, Chevalier de Saint-Georges on WRR 101.

a violin virtuoso, probably one of the greatest, if not the greatest, violinist in Paris at the time. Of African descent, too, Joseph Bolon Chevalier de Saint-Georges on WRR 101 and his violin concerto in C. That was performed by the Cologne Chamber Orchestra. Takako Nishizaki played the violin. It's the home stretch. We've got one more piece to play for you before we get into next hour. Well, we'll hear the piano quartet in A minor from Florence Price. We hear the debutante, Herbert Clark's The Debutante from the Eastman Wind Ensemble. And Matt Rogers will continue our celebration of Juneteenth today on the dinner concert. We'll hear Rachel Barton Pine play the violin concerto of Jose White Lafitte. We'll hear the cello concerto number 2 by Shostakovich performed by Sheku Kana Mason. Paul Freeman conducts the Chicago Sinfonietta, Epitaph for a Man Who Dreamed, music by Adolphus Hailstork on WRR 101.

Music from the African-American composer who writes about, focuses, you know, primarily on history, civil rights, social justice, American identity, Adolphus Hale Stork. And the piece dedicated to Martin Luther King Jr., Epitaph for a Man Who Dreamed, on WRR 101. Paul Freeman conducted the Chicago Sinfonietta. And welcome to you. 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Sitting in today for Emilio Alvarez, I'm Joe Cozera. And you've joined us for a celebration of Juneteenth today. Thank you so much for being here and celebrating it with us. 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And funding also comes from the Turtle Creek Chorale, celebrating Pride as Big as Texas concert, featuring music from Beyonce, Willie Nelson, and Casey Musgraves in Tyler on June 20th, Fort Worth on June 26th. 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Music from the great Florence Price. Marc-André Hamelin performs with the Takacs Quartet. This is the Piano Quintet in A Minor, a WRR 101.

Many of her 300-plus pieces remain hidden in a trunk in an attic for many years, until recently. And she's the first African-American woman to have a symphony performed by a major orchestra. Florence Price on WRR 101. And her piano quintet in A minor, the Takash Quartet, performed. And Marc-André Hamelin, the pianist. Well, thank you for your support of WRR. 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More at ShakespeareDallas.org. It's our celebration of Juneteenth today. Thank you so much for being here with us. This piece is an absolute cornet showpiece, and you'll get to hear Wynton Marsalis just absolutely kill it, for lack of better terms. Here he performs with the Eastman Wind Ensemble, Herbert Clark's The Debutante, WRR 101.

Just an amazing performance by the virtuoso Wynton Marsalis on the cornet. Donald Hunsberger conducted the Eastman Wind Ensemble. That was Herbert Clark's The Debutante on WRR 101. Wynton Marsalis is very busy right now. You can see him at the Monterey Jazz Festival September 25th, amongst many dates. He'll be at Tanglewood June 26th. And you've been listening to The Home Stretch. I really appreciate your company this afternoon. I'm Joe Cozera. I got to fill in for Emilio Alvarez today. 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Hope to see you here tomorrow morning. I'll be here starting at 8. Matt Rogers is in next for your dinner concert. He'll continue our celebration of Juneteenth this evening. He'll bring you the wonderful piano quintet in G minor from Samuel Coleridge Taylor. We'll conclude the home stretch with the Symphony No. 1 from John Alden Carpenter. John McLaughlin Williams conducts the National Symphony Orchestra of Ukraine on WRR 101.